0: Welcome to More Life Now, the radio outreach dedicated to helping you receive more of the abundant life God has given us. Today, Keith Moore is teaching from the Word of God, a message from the series, Exceeding Growing Faith. Stay tuned, because at the end of this broadcast, we'll be giving you information on how you can receive a free copy of today's teaching. And now, Brother Moore.
1: In Matthew 14, just verse 31, I want to review just a little bit. Jesus stretched forth his hand and caught Peter and said to him, O thou of little faith, wherefore didst thou doubt? Now that's King James. He just said, why did you doubt? What does it mean when he says, why did you doubt? When the Lord asks you a question, he expects a response. Why did you doubt implies you didn't have to. Amen. And why did you doubt means you need to, in order to keep this from happening again, you need to find out why you did. You need to find out, what did I do wrong? Elsewise, you're going to repeat it again and again and again. Why did you doubt? In other words, when he says, O thou of little faith, what was it that prevented Peter's faith from being great faith? What was the hindrance here? Now we can see what we saw in Matthew 6 when the Lord said, take no thought saying, what are we going to eat? What are we going to put on? He said, take no thought. And he said, consider the lilies. Well, what's he saying? Don't take anxious thought about that. Don't look at that. Don't worry about that. Look at this. See, still saying the same thing we've been talking about. Does it matter what you look at?
2: Yes.
1: Does it matter what you think about?
2: Yes.
1: What you talk about?
2: Yes.
1: Now, here's a big one. You'll hear many people say, well, I try not to worry. Right? I try not to think about it. I try not to get upset. I try not to get in fear. Can you control what you look at?
2: Yes.
1: Can you control what you listen to?
2: Yes.
1: What you talk about?
2: Yes.
1: Then you can control whether you worry or not.
2: Right.
3: Amen.
2: Right.
1: Yes. Then you can control whether you get into fear or not.
4: That's right. Amen.
1: The reason fear gets so bad and worry gets so strong is because it's fed.
4: Right.
1: It's fed. You keep looking at the same stuff. The enemy will try to get you to loop. You know, in the audio world, video world, computer world, what's a loop? It's something that repeats. It just keeps repeating. Same thing over and over. I know the Lord showed me this some years ago. I was talking to a person and they had some things they were dealing with. But they were going over in the exact same words what the problem was for about the eighth time in 20 minutes. I've already heard this exact same thing. And the Lord said to me, he said, they're looping. The enemy's got them in a loop. They're just talking about how bad it was, what had happened, how much it hurts. Well, I'm not diminishing that it hurt and that it was bad, but do you want to stay there or do you want to come out? That was weak. I said, do you want to stay there?
2: No.
1: Or do you want to come out?
2: Come out.
1: And not just stay there, you keep looping, it's going to get worse.
4: Amen.
1: Worse. The fear, the angst, the depression, the heaviness will get worse and worse and worse. Romans 8 talks about this. Romans 8, 5, I believe that's right. They that are after the flesh do mind the things of the flesh, but they that are after the Spirit, the things of the Spirit. What makes a spiritual person spiritual and a carnal, fleshly person carnal? It's what you keep on your mind. Spiritual people keep their mind on the right things. Carnal people, fleshly dominated people, keep their mind on whatever they see, whatever they feel, whatever comes to them. Verse 6, for to be carnally minded is what?
2: Death.
1: It works death in you. But to be spiritually minded is life and peace. Isaiah said, thou will keep him in perfect peace whose mind is stayed on thee, because he trusts in thee. It's not hard to discern what folks are thinking about. Look at what it's doing to them. Look at yourself. It should be real simple to us. If I'm staying down, I'm staying upset, I'm thinking on the wrong thing. And if you say, well, I can't help it, you're believing a lie. A lot of folks will say, I can't help but be upset. I can't help but be scared. I can't help but worry. Back up. Can you help what you listen to?
3: Yes.
1: Can you help what you look at?
3: Yes.
1: And talk about?
3: Yes.
1: Then you can help from worrying.
3: Right.
1: Or fearing. Now, this is no small thing. Millions of church-going people believe they are helpless to stop worrying or fearing. They just don't believe the Bible. How many? Well, it's quiet in here. We've all made mistakes in this area. We're not pointing any fingers. What we're talking about, is it possible or not to not worry?
4: That's right. Yeah.
1: To not fear.
4: Amen.
1: If you say, well, no, I can't help it, are you saying you can't help what you think on or what you look at or what you listen to? You have no control. Then who's at the wheel? Who's driving? You got no control over what you listen to or look at? Yeah, you do. I said, yes, you do. Yes, you do. Look in, we'll just put on the screen for us, John 14:1. John 14:1. What did Jesus say? Let not your heart be troubled. Did he say try?
3: No.
1: He said don't let it. Don't let it. You believe in God? Believe also in me. Later in the same chapter, he said don't let it fear. Don't let your heart be troubled. Don't let your heart be afraid. This is from the Master. So that means we must have the ability to not yield to being troubled, to not yield to being afraid. Now, you're going to be tempted. Thoughts are going to come depending on the situation. Feelings are going to come, but you got a choice. Am I just going to despair and yield to this and sit here and think about it all day or lay here in despair? Or am I going to resist it? Am I going to make myself change the channel?
4: Glory to God.
1: Come on, y'all, listen. Yes. Start looking at something else. Start talking about something else. That's how you fight the good fight of faith.
2: Amen.
1: Hallelujah. I didn't say it was all easy, but this is how you do it. And one of the greatest weapons you have in this fight is right under your nose. Right under your nose. It's your mouth. Notice what he said. This book of the law, today we got the whole Word of God, it'll not depart out of what? Your mouth. But you shall meditate therein day and night. Now, which did he mention first, mouth or meditate?
2: Mouth.
1: Mouth. Mouth. It'll not depart out of your mouth. You'll meditate in it day and night that you may observe to do according to all that's written therein, for then you'll make your way prosperous. Then you'll have good success. I know the Lord showed me this nearly 30 years ago about what you can do with your mouth in this conflict. So many times people try to wage a silent internal mental battle. Wrong thoughts come, wrong feelings come, and you catch yourself, and you've been looking at the wrong thing, and you're starting to worry and fear, and you go, no. No, you may not even say anything out loud. You just go, no, it's the wrong thought, No, the right thought, No, wrong thought, And you try to internally, silently, no, I got to think the right thing. It's the wrong thing again. No. Yeah. No. Not realizing you and I are designed to speak and overpower that process. I'll prove it to you. I want you to, when I say begin, I want you to start mentally counting from 1 to 25. When I say begin, you're going to go. You're not out loud. You're just going to inside. 1 to 25. But while you're doing that, I'm going to lead you in a confession. But don't stop counting. Are you ready? Focus now. Focus. Begin counting mentally, quietly, internally, from 1 to 25. Begin counting now. Jesus is Lord. Keep counting. By His stripes, I am healed. How you doing? You know why? When you speak, it superimposes what you're saying on your thought process. It's one of the most powerful things we have. So when these thoughts are bombarding you, you're not going to make it, you're not going to make it, you're not going to make it, you're not going to make it. Don't just sit there and try to fight a silent mental battle. Open your mouth. Speak up and say, I can do all things through Christ who strengthens me. Your mind has to stop and listen to that. Did you see it? Did you see it? Your mind has to stop and listen to that. Yeah, but it hurts, and yeah, but the report, and yeah, but this, and yeah, but this, and you say, by His stripes, I am healed. With long life, He'll satisfy me and show me His salvation. I'll not die young or early, but I will live and declare the works and the glory of God.
0: And that concludes today's message by Brother Keith Moore. 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